0: Totally.
1: Because humans are creatures of habit, Tommy. 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
6: Hey, I'm Tessa Randello. A range of emotions for Newcastle this NRL Grand Final day. It comes after a car crashed into fans yesterday as they lined the streets to support the Knights on the way to Sydney for the decider against the Roosters. 10 people were injured, a 5-year-old girl's in a critical but stable condition, a 67-year-old man serious. Newcastle Mayor Gavin Morris urging the town to come together at this time on 7.
7: Today it is okay to care about both. You can care about the victims and what occurred yesterday, and it's okay to care about the team and what is going to happen throughout today.
6: Ahead of the men's final, it's the women's final, Roosters and Broncos clashing for the title. In other news briefly, One Nation's vowed to jail former Victorian premiers, abolish the First Nations treaty and legalise pepper spray. At its state election campaign launch, no costings for the plans were released. And OpenAI's safety leader has quit, warning culture at the company is broken and that firms were not nearly careful enough developing the technology.
8: At Anaconda.
6: Sunny in Sydney today, a top of 25 degrees. Tomorrow, the chance of a possible shower, tops of 23. Turn off the guilt and turn up the winning pleasure. All revealed on Monday at 5 p.m. with Carrie and Tommy on 104.1 Today FM.
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2: 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Up north on the M1 in Moonee, we have a multi-car crash, banking travel both ways. We are seeing pretty heavy delays there. NRL on at a core stadium later on this evening. Look out for traffic building westbound on the M4. This week at IGA, get Primo Shortcut Ryan the Spaken, 750 grams, half price, just $8.40. 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Ends October 6th at participating stores. Excludes IGA local grocer. 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
6: Hey, I'm Tessa Randello. An emotional NRL grand final after a car crashed into Newcastle fans yesterday, injuring 10 people as the team headed to Sydney to take on the Roosters. A 5-year-old girl is in a critical but stable condition. A 67-year-old man is serious. Leanne Halsey was one of the bystanders who jumped in to help at the scene.
7: Everybody that was there helped in any way they could, whether it was bringing first aid kits, doing first aid, bringing bottles of water to everybody that was there, comforting people. Everyone just jumped in to help.
6: On Nine there, an 18-year-old man is fronting court today, the alleged driver charged with 9 offences. In other news briefly, the Coalition's expected to announce its migration policy this week. It's understood it'll focus on cutting international students rather than backpackers. Comes after Labor and One Nation revealed their plans. And if you're feeling sleepy this morning, it could be daylight saving. Clocks jump forward 1 hour at 2 a.m. in a number of states overnight. Sunny in Sydney today, a top of 25 degrees. Tomorrow, the chance of a possible shower, tops of 23. Turn off the guilt and turn up the winning pleasure. All revealed on Monday at 5 p.m. with Carrie and Tommy on 104.1 Today FM.
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8: Hey there, Stephen Joyce with you. A range of emotions for Newcastle this NRL Grand Final day. It comes after a car collided with fans yesterday as they lined the streets to see off the Knights on their way to Sydney for today's decider against the Roosters. 10 people were injured, a 5-year-old girl's in a critical but stable condition, a 67-year-old man serious. Newcastle Mayor Gavin Morris urging the town to come together on 7.
9: Today it is okay to care about both. You can care about the victims and what occurred yesterday, and it's okay to care about the team and what is going to happen throughout today.
8: An 18-year-old's been charged with 9 offences. The alleged driver's in court today. Elsewhere, the coalition set to focus on international students, not backpackers, in its migration policy. The details to be revealed in the coming week after Labor and One Nation shared their plans. And hopes petrol prices will start to stabilise in coming weeks. It comes after G7 countries agreed to release 100 million barrels of diesel and crude oil from reserves.
7: Google LLC.
8: Blue skies across Sydney, 25 is our top today. A possible shower tomorrow was set to reach 23, a shower or two on Tuesday and 27. Turn off the guilt and turn up the winning pleasure. All revealed Monday at 5 with Carrie and Tommy on 104.1 Today FM.
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0: You've got an extra hour of daylight, an extra day off tomorrow, and an NRL grand final tonight. 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
14: Hey there, Stephen Joyce with you. A range of emotions for Newcastle this NRL Grand Final day. It comes after a car collided with fans yesterday as they lined the streets to see off the Knights on their way to Sydney for today's decider against the Roosters. 10 people were injured, a 5-year-old girl's in a critical but stable condition, a 67-year-old man serious. Newcastle Mayor Gavin Morris urging the town to come together on 7.
15: Today it is okay to care about both. You can care about the victims and what occurred yesterday, and it's okay to care about the team and what is going to happen throughout today.
14: An 18-year-old's been charged with 9 offences. The alleged driver's in court today. Elsewhere, the coalition set to focus on international students, not backpackers, in its migration policy. The details to be revealed in the coming week after Labor and One Nation shared their plans. And hopes petrol prices will start to stabilise in coming weeks. It comes after G7 countries agreed to release 100 million barrels of diesel and crude oil from reserves.
16: Sad anaconda.
14: Blue skies across Sydney, 25's our top today. A possible shower tomorrow was set to reach 23, a shower or two on Tuesday and 27. Turn off the guilt and turn up the winning pleasure. All revealed Monday at 5 with Carrie and Tommy on 104.1 Today FM.
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0: 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Of course she's not fine. 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

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The one where everyone who plays wins. 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

0: Taylor Swift. I'm so excited you can finally hear my new song, Patient Zero. Patient Zero. One of my friends had been reached out to by the new girlfriend of an ex of hers, asking for guidance on if she had had the same experiences with this guy. I wonder if I could write something from the perspective of getting this phone call. And Patient Zero is the result, and I'm really proud of it.
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3: Hey there, Stephen Joyce with you. A range of emotions for Newcastle this NRL Grand Final day. It comes after a car collided with fans yesterday as they lined the streets to see off the Knights on their way to Sydney for today's decider against the Roosters. 10 people were injured, a 5-year-old girl's in a critical but stable condition, a 67-year-old man serious. Newcastle Mayor Gavin Morris urging the town to come together on 7.
4: Today it is okay to care about both. You can care about the victims and what occurred yesterday, and it's okay to care about the team and what is going to happen throughout today.
3: An 18-year-old's been charged with 9 offences. The alleged driver's in court today. Elsewhere, the coalition set to focus on international students, not backpackers, in its migration policy. The details to be revealed in the coming week after Labor and One Nation shared their plans. And a man in his 60s has drowned off the New South Wales north coast. Emergency crews called to a beach in Yamba just before 11 this morning. Paramedics could not revive him. Blue skies across Sydney, 25 is our top today. A possible shower tomorrow was set to reach 23, a shower or two on Tuesday and 27. Turn off the guilt and turn up the winning pleasure. All revealed Monday at 5 with Carrie and Tommy on 104.1 Today FM.
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is bringing back Sydney's favorite social experiment. 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
18: Milk. A delicious source of natural goodness. But for some, it's off the menu. See, some people may be sensitive to the A1 protein commonly found in ordinary milks. But A2 milk is different. It comes from cows that naturally only produce milk that's free from A1 protein. Love milk? Only A2 milk will do.
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0: 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I started as grain, so natural and free. 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

0: male at that particular point in time. They weren't particularly complimentary of your inclusion into the show.
1: Mm.
0: Do you remember any specifically that stuck out to you?
1: What, the haters?
0: Yeah.
1: I remember my very first shift. I think the biggest laugh I got was when someone asked me whether I had a foreskin or not. This is what you're walking into, a world of national radio, you're the proudest day of your life, and the listeners are going, oi. Because the game was ask Matt anything, has Matt. Yeah. You came up with this thing, has Matt, because you see this sign, has Matt, all over the place. So
0: that's right.
1: You came up with this game, has Matt, and you can ask me anything, has Matt. And someone said, has Matt got a foreskin? And I said, a foreskin? I want a foreskin extension. That's how much I wanted to get a longer one.
0: Indeed. You wanted a five skin.
1: Still makes me laugh. Still makes me laugh.
0: I think I remember when the text line sort of came. I think the first week you coined the term, I was crumming like a schnitty. And I don't think anyone in the world had ever heard that before. And I think people said, you know what? I think we're going to be okay.
1: This guy's okay. This guy's very much to all of the listeners and the audience that accepted me and went with us on that journey, a 3-year journey on Triple J, doing so many different things, various splendors, various unearthed highs, various grooving the moos and Falls Festival announcements and Leica versions and late night parties with early mornings and Aria red carpets, and the list goes on, bringing back Legionnaires hats.
0: But it all ended after 3 years.
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19: My weekend was busy. Well, obviously, I was in Canberra on the weekend, Saturday, Sunday, flew back last night, but Friday.
9: And you say obviously, not everyone would know.
19: Well, people that follow me.
9: Well, okay.
19: People that listen. And I just spoke about it 5 minutes ago.
9: I know you very well, and my brain went, why was he in? Oh, that's right. Like
19: I just spoke about it 3 minutes ago.
9: I know, but if someone's just joined us,
19: well, that's
9: the AFLW, the Tigers were playing there, and you won.
19: If they joined us just now,
9: oh my
19: join
9: goodness.
19: At 6 when
9: okay.
19: we start.
9: Let's
19: TCL.
9: Not punish people for waking up late.
19: Yeah, I punish people when I speak. Now, I went to, on Thursday, I wasn't in the studio Friday because I was in Sydney, and I went up for the Chase on Channel 7 with Laz. I told him you said hello, and he was like, oh, my God, I love Fifi. And the lady that did my makeup was the makeup artist for your wife's show, the dating show.
2: Oh,
19: Lisa.
2: Lisa, I love Lisa. Oh, Lee, I love Lisa.
19: Oh my God, I was getting my makeup done for. Obviously, it's very hard to polish a turd, but she was in there for a bit and she started trimming. She
2: Lisa's the best.
19: Half an hour she was in there, and all she did was speak about you.
2: I know, Lisa and her lovely husband Keith.
19: Yeah.
2: And then she had three.
3: Keith and Lise.
2: She had three boys, and he kept trying to get a Keith in because it was his family. You had to keep calling your kids Keith.
3: No, you don't.
2: And she put her foot down, No Keith.
19: She's a lovely lady. Yeah. And she was really good because
3: Keith
19: spoke.
3: Keith the eighth or something?
2: Yeah. Her husband's Keith. His dad's Keith. His grandfather's Keith. They're all Keiths.
3: Good. Shut it down.
2: She stopped the Keith.
3: Wow. That's dumb anyway. Unless you're a king. Don't worry about it.
19: Yeah, you don't want to.
3: No, we all got to be Fred. No, you don't. Grow up.
19: Is it Kenneth the third that plays for the someone? Yeah, he's a third. But she was lovely, so I spoke to her for a long time about you, and then we were like best buddies because we had something in common. And Laz has got a scotch. He's got a beautiful scotch that he gave everyone a bottle of, and we weren't allowed to, you know, allowed to drink before the show. But she brought in some glasses for us and said, "Don't tell anyone." And Manu and myself, the famous chef, on MKR, I think he's on.
2: Yes.
19: We pretty much drank the whole bottle before the show.
2: Just before. It was just smooth. Quiz.
3: Yeah. Before doing a televised quiz.
19: Yeah. And I was poo. it had nothing to do with the scotch. But I was on the chase. No, it had nothing to do with it. No,
3: so
19: don't
3: it wasn't like playing pool or table tennis?
19: The scotch had nothing to do with it. And there was the beautiful Sonia Kruger, Eddie from Channel 7,
2: Bartholomew.
19: And so they all went through to the final chase, and then the big dog was up. And I think I won like $6,000 or something, and then I went for the top. I was like,
2: "You never go for the top. You never, even the smartest people, never go for the top."
19: Well, it's for charity, so I just assumed that they.
2: So what happens is you do your fast round, and he obviously got $6,000. So if he plays for $6,000, the chaser gets two steps ahead of him. If he the chaser says, I'll lowball you, which might have been $1,000.
19: Was exactly $1,000.
2: So you take $1,000, and guess what? You're going to get more steps. So a third step. But if you go for the top offer, which was 20.
19: No, it was 15. And then I tried to barter like I was in Bali for 25 because it was my number, and they wouldn't budge.
3: Give me a good price, my friend. Yeah.
19: Literally.
2: 15, you're basically saying you're as smart as the chaser because he's only one step behind you.
19: Yeah, and I got
2: so
19: one
2: it meant
19: wrong.
2: Fev could only get one wrong.
19: Yeah, and I did. And he, the little nerd burger. God, I hate little nerds.
2: Issa.
19: And he's like, "Oh, I've been on your show." Shut up, mate. He got all of them. He got two wrong for everyone else with old stupid Manu. He got like four wrong, the chaser. Mine, no, none wrong. Just bang, bang, bang. Shut up, mate. I did embarrass myself with one question. It was a question about...
2: Can you give it to me? Because
19: I don't know what the question was.
2: So I was actually supposed to be on that edition. So I really want to see what all the questions were.
19: Well, the questions were
2: how I would have gone.
19: Yeah, but you would have probably gone, "What good?" But they weren't around you because one of them was about the Carlton emblem, what the Carlton thing means.
2: Give me the question.
19: I actually didn't even know, but I had a guess.
3: What, the Latin?
19: Yeah, I had a guess and I was right. Thank God.
3: Wow.
19: So there was a question that had, what audio book has now been released, virginity into something. It was a book that was written into an autobiography, and the answers were who produced it? Mark Wahlberg.
2: What was the word virginity though?
19: You'll understand.
2: Oh, okay.
19: Kim Kardashian or Richard Branson?
2: It'll be Richard Branson.
19: Well, thanks, Einstein.
2: Because he's virgin.
19: I was like, oh, God. but I didn't read. Yeah, so.
3: He's been embarrassed twice.
19: And then.
3: In multiple states with the same question.
19: Richard Branson went out because I'm like, he's got an airline. Virgin. He's a billionaire. And then I was like, Mark Zuckerberg. Yep, he's like, maybe. And I'm like, well, I'm looking at the question. Kim Kardashian, she's not a virgin anymore. Yep. Yeah, oh, she made a tape. I'll lock in A. And then Larry's just looking at me, and it was for about a minute. And then I looked at the question again, and I went,
2: too late.
19: Oh, it's Richard Branson, virgin. And he goes, that could be the longest in the history of penny drops to realize that you made a mistake. So that's going to be embarrassing. Mm. Hopefully they don't ever air it.
2: Of course they'll air it.
19: Oh, not if I keep saying how drunk I was.
2: No. Oh, wow.
16: Fifi, Fev and Nick's happy hour.
2: Fev, you were in Sydney on Friday filming The Chase, and your hair and makeup artist was a good friend of mine, Lisa, Lisa Soames. She, when I worked at Channel 7, she always did my hair and makeup, and she was my go-to. Lisa's the best.
3: Lovely,
19: she
3: Lisa.
19: She loves you too. She said every time you walk into a room, you just lit it up. Aww. And everyone, I'm like, I was like, same fee.
2: Oh, wow.
19: Like, box. She said, yeah. She said, you're such a, you got an aura.
2: Oh, that's very nice.
19: She loves
2: Well,
19: you.
2: I love Lisa, and one of my favourite things, stories about Lisa, because Lisa was doing my hair and makeup before I even had babies, and she has a daughter called Ginger, and I loved that. And I remember going, oh, I want Ginger. But then, as you boys know, I couldn't have a ginger box.
19: Yeah.
2: So my daughter.
19: Well. No, because we work with one now.
2: Yeah, well, anyway, there's some names that don't work with your surname, and Ginger, unfortunately, wouldn't work with my surname. But Lisa and I used to talk about this all the time, because she had Ginger, and then she had two boys. Archie, and I've forgotten the other son's name. But anyway, she had a lot of pressure on her with her boys because her husband's Keith. And Keith, you know, even for a man in his 40s, not common at the moment, would you say?
3: Yeah.
2: Well, it's sort of our grandparents and our great-grandparents era, maybe. I don't know. Actually, 13, 10, 60, if there's any Keiths getting around. So Lisa married a Keith, and he was a long line of Keiths. So over the generations, going back great-great-great-great-grandfathers, every time a son was born, he was called Keith.
19: Mm-hmm.
2: And Lisa's husband, Keith, was saying, if we have a boy, I need to call him Keith.
19: Mm. Is he part of the royal family or anything?
2: No, standard Aussie family.
3: Keith the seventh.
2: But Lisa put her foot down. No, it's not happening. So she has stopped the line of Keiths, which I
19: stopped the line of Brendans.
2: I don't know that there were many Brendans before you in your family.
19: I was the only one.
2: Oh, you're stopping it.
19: Yeah.
3: I got a mate of mine, Dan, and sorry to Dan's out there, but he's from about six Dans in a row. Now his son's called Dan. Daniel.
19: That's so grim.
3: No, it's so grim.
19: Imagine if you had a kid. Well, just say you had another Fifi at home. If Daisy was Fifi and everyone's like, Fifi, you'd be like,
2: I know. Look, it is also very American because, George Foreman, he was the classic because he didn't just have one. He had six Georges.
3: Yeah.
2: So every
3: my son. That's George, and George.
19: And the seven's called Grill.
2: Ha ha. Yes, Dange?
7: There's not many Garistos out there, but shout out to all my Garisto family. My nonno, his name is Bruno. Hmm. He named his first son Frank. And my uncle Frank named his first son Bruno, and then my cousin Bruno named his first son Frank. So they got a little back and forth going.

0: that goes right back, or even have you put an end to it? Because I do love the idea of the wife or the husband who goes, nah, that's done. But if you're from a long line of, see, we had lots of the boxers, just thinking back, we had lots of Johns and Edwards back in my grandparents.
1: But that's when there were four names or whatever.
0: Yeah, John,
1: you know,
0: Edward,
1: what I mean?
0: And
1: there's
0: Samuel.
1: Choices now. 13, 10, 60. Are you from a long line of a certain name? Give us a buzz. We've got Daniel Donuts vouchers up for grabs as well. If you want
0: some. Well,
1: that's not my name, Daniel.
0: No, if someone rang through with a Daniel.
2: There'd be a few Josiahs in your Albanian.
1: There will be in the future. I'm the first.
0: Josiah's a great name.
1: I'd love a little junior.
3: You're the first Albanian.
1: Josiah Junior. I'd love to start it. I'd be the first. And then they just, for generations to come, they just all talk about me.
0: You're the only Josiah I've ever known.
1: Me too. Actually, I just, in the Early Bird show, someone called up and said they were telling me they know another Josiah.
0: For such a nice name, it's very uncommon.
1: It's starting to take off.
3: Get in on the ground floor.
4: Three voices, too many lols. Fifi, Fev and Nick.
0: We're talking names, family names, generational names. In your family, is it all the boys have to be called George through the generations? I think it happens more with boys than girls.
2: Yeah, I would say so.
1: I can't think of a Stephanie Jr., Rebecca Jr.
0: Well, it was an old school patriarchal thing, really, probably from hundreds of years ago. But Jesse in Warrenwood. Morning, Jess.
5: Good morning, team.
0: Jesse, Warrenwood, great spot there.
5: It is a beautiful part of the world.
0: Yes. Now, are you from a long line of Jesse's?
5: I'm from a long line of Jay's. My father's name was Giovanni Giuseppe, which translates to John Joseph.
0: Love it.
5: And I'm the third born son. The first born son is John. The second born son is Joseph. And, yeah, so they wanted another J and I got Jesse.
0: Perfect.
2: Yeah, that happened.
0: That's a great one.
5: There's a little bit of an amazing story in there. So the three sons have four sons. And their initials, Jordan, Oscar, Hunter, and Nathaniel, spell out John.
1: John.
0: Oh,
5: and that
0: I
5: was
0: like
5: completely
0: that.
5: Unintentional.
0: Mm. So the Kardashians are all right.
1: Wow.
0: I like that. Actually, I like all the names in your family, including your dad's.
5: John Joseph. Not bad.
2: Giovanni.
0: I love Giovanni.
5: Giovanni Giuseppe, yeah.
0: I have no Italian in me, but I was going for Italian. I like Italian names. Giovanni, if I had a boy, Gianni, Giovanni.
2: Should have gone with Brendan.
0: Remember D'Artagnan? I was going with that. That's a bit French.
2: D'Artagnan.
0: I love D'Artagnan.
1: So good.
2: Is that from the show? Or?
0: It's from The Three Musketeers.
2: Yeah.
0: Thank you, Jesse.
1: D'Artagnan box.
0: A recent survey or study from a few years ago was that Gary's and Brian's were being phased out. That's a shame.
1: It is a shame.
0: Strong Aussie names. Brian. Gary.
2: Gary. I don't know about Gary. I like Brian. Brian.
0: Brian. But I like Gary.
2: Gaz just sounds boring. Gary.
0: I like Gary.
1: Yeah, my sister's partner's a Gary. He'd be mid-30s. He'd be one of the youngest Garys, I reckon.
2: That's the one you don't like, yeah?
1: No, I love him. I love Gaz. I actually love Gary. Don't say that.
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0: Yes,
1: well,
0: they will.
1: Chris Martin, but that sounded like he was singing on, like, Sesame, like, what's that show? 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
2: Yeah.
1: Like, Play School. He's singing a bunch of kids.
0: Oh,
1: he's
0: an interesting.
1: Like, he's a star, but it's an interesting.
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1: Yeah,
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1: Kid. Yeah,
3: 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Yeah. 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
1: It's like Mr. Swiggle. 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
16: So naming your kid when you have a baby is a huge responsibility. Obviously.
17: Yes.
16: And it's like quite a lovely moment. Like you spend a lot of time thinking about what you want to call them. Like I think often it's family names or someone you love or after a musician that you love.
17: Or the only one you can both agree on.
16: Yes, exactly that. My daughter's middle name is after my grandmother who's passed.
17: Cute.
16: Adelaide's obviously after my, you know, hometown I was born in. There's like usually just beautiful sentimental reasons or you just really like a name.
17: Yeah.
16: Right? And I saw, I knew... I've known all my life, I think I've told you before, that I was named after a TV series or a movie called Carrie from the 70s.
17: Wasn't it the horror movie?
16: It was called Carrie. And I didn't really think much about that, right? Other than I knew it was Mum liked the name Carrie. Anyway, I've seen that Prime Video is putting out a re-adaptation.
17: Are you getting redone?
16: Of that, 50 years on from the original.
17: You're getting remade.
16: They're making it into an 8-episode TV series called Carrie.
17: You've got a bloody series.
16: And I was like, you know what? Given it's my name.
17: Have you never seen the movie?
16: I've never seen the movie, and I don't know anything about it.
17: It is a horror, isn't it?
16: It is. I know it's a horror. I don't know who's the horror in it, like who's the baddie in it or whatever. So I said to the producers, you know what? Can you get me a synopsis? And I'm finally going to learn in my 40s what I'm named after.
17: How great.
16: So let me read you the synopsis of the Stephen King 1975 film based on his book. Carrie was the odd one at school.
17: Yeah.
16: The one whose reflexes were always off in games, mm-hmm. whose clothes never really fit, who never got the point of a joke. And so she became the joke, the brunt of teenage cruelties. Carrie, though, could move things by concentrating on them, by willing them to move. Small things like marbles would start dancing or a candle would fall, a door would lock. This was her game, her power, her sin, firmly repressed like everything else about Carrie.
17: You've got secret
16: then,
17: powers.
16: Oh on the God. Night of
17: this
16: the prom,
17: cool.
16: another act of furious cruelty forever changed things and turned her clandestine game into a weapon of horror and destruction. She made a lighted candle fall, and then she locked the doors.
2: It's the night of the senior prom. Everybody is there, even Carrie White. The girl no one likes. She'll be voted queen of the prom. For Carrie, it will be a dream come true. For everyone else, it will be a nightmare. If you have a taste for terror, you have a date with Carrie.
16: Why? I mean,
3: why is your Tinder bio on the end of that?
17: But that can be, that's good. If you've got a taste for terror, you have a date with Carrie.
16: Is that my new dating profile, like little byline?
17: That's pretty good. Yeah.
16: That is a horrible
17: Carrie,
16: base
17: you can
16: to
17: move
16: n-
17: stuff
16: names.
17: With you. You can move things with your mind.
16: I've tried. Hold did on, you, let me try and move this highlighter.
17: Oh. Carrie's squinting.
3: Whoa, wow. It didn't move.
16: Wow. The Botox is making it hard to frame.
3: How old were you when your parents told you this?
16: I've just always known I was named after the Stephen King book. But I've never, like, and I knew it was a horror book, but I think I thought I was like the good girl in the horror book. I didn't realise I was the odd one at school that nobody liked.
17: Do you go on to kill everyone?
16: I don't know. I'm going to have to watch my series, aren't I?
17: Sounds like you might.
16: Like, if you're a parent naming your precious little bub, like an innocent baby, and you're naming her after a horror movie.
17: If you had a brother, it? Is that what they were going to go
16: with?
17: And
16: I didn't even get a middle name. There's nothing else to fall back on.
17: Yeah, that's... Yeah.
16: Anyway, 131060, I want to know what you're named after. Oh, my God, is that a picture of her?
17: She's terrifying.
16: And covered terrifying.
17: And covered in blood.
16: Oh, my God, Mum, what have you done? 131060, I'm named after a horror film and the odd one out at school that nobody liked. Who are you named after? Give us a call.
4: This is Carrie and Tommy.
18: Carrie Bickmore.
19: And Tommy Little.
16: So nice to be named after like a character in a show. I mean, the show's named after my actual name, Carrie.
17: Yes.
16: And
17: who is she again?
16: So she, according to the synopsis of the book and movie I was named after, Carrie was the odd one at school, the one whose reflexes were always off in games, whose clothes never really fit, who never got the point of a joke. And if you listen to the trailer.
2: If you have a taste for terror. You have a date with Carrie.
17: I mean, I still think that last bit sounds fun.
16: I'm named after a horror movie, and I'm like a psychopath.
17: If someone said to me, if you want a date with me, you need to know it's a taste of terror.
16: That would excite you greatly.
17: I'm uprooting my whole life.
16: Jody, we're asking, what were you named after? I was named after a horror movie and one of the weirder choices by my parents. What were you named after?
20: Well, it's not me, it's my daughter. I named her after Ratbait.
17: Which specific Ratbait?
20: Talon.
17: Talon.
16: That's so funny.
17: That is, I mean, it's a great name.
20: Oh, it is.
17: Does your daughter know she's named after Rat Bait?
20: Yeah, she does, actually, because, like, she had a little issue at birth and she was in NICU for a little while, and one of the nurses said, "That's a lovely name. Where'd you get that from?" I said, "Rat Bait." And I said, "No, seriously, where'd you get it from?" I said, "Rat Bait. It's in her book. It's in her baby book." So, yeah, she knows.
17: Producer Kieran. She knows.
16: Producer Kieran.
18: Are you spelling it T-A-L-L-Y-N?
20: Yeah, T-A-L-L-Y-N, yep.
18: Because the rat poison is Talon, T-A-L-O-N.
20: Yeah, but I had to make it look feminine.
17: I've just realised why the rat poison is called that, because like of a hawk or something.
20: Oh, yeah.
17: Is it? Yeah. Jody, you're the best. Have you got other kids?
20: Yeah, I've got kale, but I thought of that. There's a million of them.
16: There's also a vegetable.
20: Yeah, there is.
17: Good on you, Joe. Oh, thank Jones. You very much.
16: I had to make it sound female.
17: G'day, Gary.
19: Hi, Tommy. How are you?
17: Yeah,
19: mate?
17: Great. What
19: Hi,
17: you...
19: Gary.
16: Hi, Gary.
17: What were you named after?
19: I was nearly named after Cary Grant, the movie star, the Hollywood actor.
17: Yes, but you're Gary.
19: Yes, so my dad thought the actor's name was Gary Green. And when he told Mum, it's funny, it would have been funny if I was called Cary, but when he told Mum, "I want to name the son after that Hollywood actor, Gary Green," and Mum's like, "Who the hell is Gary Grant?" And then she clicked and thought, "Oh, it's Cary Grant." And Mum's like, "No way, you're naming him Cary." And then she said to Dad, "Oh, I like Gary Grant. He's a really good actor too." So that's how I became Gary. So but I could have been Cary.
16: Oh.
17: Hey, Bickers, do you think there's any chance you were named after Cary Grant?
16: Who's Cary Grant?
17: Gary, who's Cary Grant?
19: The Hollywood actor. Oh, this is back in the 60s, yeah.
16: What a handsome man. I'm looking at him on the screen.
17: Yeah. Is there any chance
16: are you as handsome as that, Gary?
19: Well, I was once upon a time.
17: Imagine if this uncovered a plot twist and Cary Grant was your real father and that's how you got the name. Oh. Cary, this is more
16: My
17: likely.
16: Mum did want to be an actress.
17: This is all coming.
16: Should we go to Aaron? Hey, Aaron.
21: Hey, y'all.

0: Americans, you know, they had to sit down and pick a name, and they flicked the first page open, and there it was, Aaron. He goes, that'll bloody do.
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0: Got some absolute doozies that are coming through, Ando. All right, first cab off the rank, Ashley. Ahoy to you, Ashley.
1: Ahoy, Ashley.
2: Ahoy, boys. So I'm a very type A person.
1: What does type A mean?
2: I would say it's the opposite of fast and loose.
1: Oh, so I'm type A.
0: Could be anal.
2: I would say so.
1: Okay.
2: Well, that's one way of saying it.
0: Sorry, I thought that's what the A stood for.
1: I've heard people say that before. I never knew what
3: it meant. I thought that meant you were like an alpha.
1: Oh, right. Okay.
3: But that doesn't
0: two different forks in the road there, depending on which A word you choose.
1: Yes. So, actually, you and I are kindred spirits.
2: Kindred spirits. Mm-hmm. Very type A, very organized. I've got all the things that I need written down in my phone, like everyday numbers, logins, password protected, of course. Mm-hmm. But my fiance, Jack, is very much type B, fast and loose. Right. And the worst example of this
0: bozo.
2: That I've found, yeah, but what a bozo. Yeah. I found out recently that he doesn't know his tax file number and it's not written down anywhere. So if he needs to access it, you know, multiple times a year for job applications or tax time, whatever, the only place it's written down is in a Facebook Messenger chat with his ex-boss from when he was 14 years old at his first job. And he scrolls all the way to the top of the chat to where he's originally sent his tax file number. That is the only place that exists.
0: Yeah. So he does have it written down. He knows exactly where it is.
1: That is appalling, Ashley. And
2: I hate it.
1: Yes. I mean, can you curb this behavior? Because, you know, obviously, if you say he's your fiance, you're about to become ingrained, and that means more joint financials, those type of things. Do you think you need him to up his act?
2: I have tried so hard.
0: Ash, I'll give you a little clue. He's not changing. We are who we are. Mm. And, you know, you've got the exciting choice of swimming against the rip or going with it. Yeah. And, you know, have a go at both, and you just see which one is, you see which one's easier on the arms. And may you have a wonderful life together.
2: Thank you. Thank you very much. Hopefully we can combine our numbers or something and I can just use mine.
0: Exactly.
1: Thanks, Ashley.
0: Monique, ahoy to you.
4: Boys, gusto to you.
1: Gusto
0: and
1: to
0: the
1: you.
0: Biggest of gusto to you, madam. Is this you or a partner, someone you know?
4: It's actually me and my partner.
0: Beautiful.
4: So a couple years ago, we moved in together and we thought we'll be bougie, get a king bed. So in the spirit of being organized, which I rarely am, I thought I'll buy a frame, found a nice one with drawers on sale. And then we moved in together and didn't end up getting the king bed. So we just have a queen bed on a king frame because I didn't want to use it.
0: That's fine.
1: No.
0: Ample,
4: so there's
0: ample
4: about
0: room.
4: A foot either side of slats. And yeah, we always planned on maybe like upgrading, but our cat actually goes in between the slats, like a little cave. And so now we can't bear to remove that from him. So this is just how we will live.
0: Yeah, it's literally the giant version of the 13-inch and the 15-inch pocket. Like that's the ratio.
1: I don't like it.
0: You've only got a problem there if you're going the other way. I think king on a queen base.
1: I think I'd prefer that.
4: It's fine.
0: No, you wouldn't.
1: I think I'd prefer that for look. I'm serious. I think I'd prefer that for look with a long doona that goes in the side. So at least you look.
3: But you would sag off the end.
1: That's fine because the shin whack on the side trying to get into bed when you don't have a mattress tied up, it's not
0: fine.
1: And
0: you've actually given yourself an inbuilt bedside table. I think that's pretty smart. So you'd put coffee cups and stuff alongside.
1: Well, on the slats.
0: In Slatland, yeah.
1: You know what you could do is you could push the whole mattress to one side, yes, and lay a bit of chipboard along to create.
0: Too hard. No. Why would you do that when you've already got inbuilt slats that are built to hold things? Slatland is where you'd keep coffee cups and books.
1: Jordan, ahoy to you.
5: Ahoy, gentlemen and little boy. How are we?
1: Ahoy.
0: What have you got for us, Jordan?
5: So it's actually my wife. She bought like an expensive face serum, and then literally the night that she bought it, she dropped it on the ground and it shattered and spilled everywhere. So she actually got like a plastic sheet and scooped it into a Tupperware container, and she continued to use it for 3 months while picking glass off her face every time that she used it.
0: Ooh, off her face. The ultimate exfoliant.
5: Exactly. Microdermabrasion.
0: Glass. You've tried sand. You've tried loofah. Now try shards of glass.
5: Yeah, it was next level. I thought you'd hate it straight away.
1: Yeah,
5: Andy.
1: Yeah, I did. I wouldn't be following that one at all.
0: Yeah, glass and the serum's a toughie. I mean, the thrifting, the efficiency you'd appreciate, Ando. What Andy would have done is probably got us some sort of sieve, I would have thought, and cleaned it properly.
1: Was the serum thin enough to be able to sieve it?
5: No, it was quite thick.
0: Unsievable. Andy's absolute nightmare is unsievable serums. Correct, Jordan. Thank you, mate. Imagine going into Mecca and going, and just, sorry, one thing before I buy this, is sievable? Is it just, I am clumsy, so you just when it breaks, this sievable? Oh, no. No, we only have two that over are lightweight enough to be sieved.
1: Henry.
6: Ahoy, gents. How are you going?
0: Yeah, cool. Very good, mate. You've got something to upset Andy.
6: Yes. When it rains at my house, the door frame around my bedroom door swells up and the door doesn't quite shut properly. So being a fast and loose individual, I'll just stand there and kick it till it shuts.
0: How do you go getting it back open if it's swollen?
6: You just got to reef it. Takes a couple of minutes.
1: But Henry, you could easily just paint over the. So my guess is it's swelling at the bottom, where the rain's hitting up against the bottom of the door.
6: No, it's like an inside door, and it just swells up. I think when it's humid,
0: it might have a leak.
1: It might have a leak. But I mean, no one's
0: got time to get in the roof. That's an absolute day ruiner. So I like the system.
1: Take it off and plane it down like a few mil,
0: mate.
6: No, think about the time, Andy.
0: Who's got the time to take a door off and plane it down? What are you talking about? He's already got a system. He kicks it.
6: A couple of good kicks is far quicker.
0: Mate, think about all the time you've saved by not planing the door. You can go on a 4-day holiday.
6: Easily.
0: See, Ando?
1: Easily.
0: Quick one.
1: Finally.
0: Last one. Jake, Jake, ahoy to you.
7: Ahoy, boys.
0: What have you got to upset Ando?
7: Yeah, so I noticed something weird with my barbecue recently, that the grease trap's always clean and empty despite the fact I never clean it. And I worked out what was going on when I started noticing some animal droppings scattered around the barbecue. And it turns out a rat or perhaps a large mouse has moved into my barbecue is home. And since he keeps the barbecue nice and clean for me, I've just decided to let him stay.
1: Hang on.
7: I just crank the barbecue up to full blast for 10 minutes or so before cooking. Burns off any potential germs. You're good to go.
1: For potential germs? So you're saying that a rat's coming in and licking your grease tray every night.
7: It's nice and clean. There's a little barbecue helper for me.
0: What are those fish that clean the sharks? They just swim along like the pilot fish or whatever. They just like just nibble on them. So you've created a beautiful symbiotic relationship between barbecue and rat. And you can't take one away because the other will be sad.
7: Yeah.
1: Jake?
7: Exactly.
1: How often are you having people around for barbecues?
7: Oh, all the time. Nothing wrong with that.
1: Expect a lot less people showing up.
0: They'll come wanting to see the incredible system.
7: Self-cleaning barbecue. Not a bit of heat on the barbecue can't fix.
0: That is true. Do you put the lid down during the sanitizing
7: period? Hot box it.
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3: This week at IGA, get a Primo shortcut Rindler's bacon, 750 grams, half price, just $8.40. That's worth pulling over for. Ends October 6th at participating stores, excludes IGA local Grogsale. The M2 getting a good run eastbound Penateels Road to the Lane Cove Tunnel, taking you just under 10 minutes. Expect holiday traffic coming back into Sydney this morning on the M1 Pacific Motorway, southbound onto the Hawkesbury Bridge and into Barara, and double demerits remain in force until midnight Monday. Disney's The Lion King must leave Sydney in just 3 weeks. 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
2: 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To the M4 motorway at Greystanes, reported breakdown this morning. It's westbound just before Greystanes Road at the overpass. Into Mascot, it's moving well low Brendan Street Joyce and a Qantas drive approaching both the domestic and international terminal entries. And double demerits remain in force until midnight tonight. 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
3: 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Greenacre, wires have come down. Punchbowl Road now blocked eastbound. Westbound lanes affected at Wilbur Street. Traffic is starting to slow up towards Tom Ugly's Bridge, heading southbound along the Princes Highway. And double demerits are in force this morning. Watch your speed out there. 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
6: Morning, I'm Michaela Savage. The Roosters have claimed the 2026 NRL Premiership, defeating Newcastle by just 1 point in last night's nail-biting grand final at Accor. Skipper James Tedesco taking home the Clive Churchill medal. He's told us the Knights didn't make it easy.
7: I feel like we had momentum a lot of the game, but, you know, the way they play their footy, they can attack from here in the field. They've got so many threats, obviously, with Cowan and their outside back. So I thought our edges defended so well against them and just shut them out and... Oh, it was tough.
6: It was a massive day for the club, with the Roosters NRLW side also winning their grand final, smashing the Broncos by 24 points. Briefly, two other news this morning. Former Bachelor star Sam Wood will front court today, charged with domestic violence-related offences over an alleged incident in Queensland over the weekend. An adult and five juveniles have been arrested after an allegedly stolen van crashed in Walleye Creek overnight. And a reminder for drivers, it's still double demerits until midnight tonight for the long weekend.
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6: Today's weather forecast, a shower or two for Sydney. We're heading for a top of 24 degrees in Penrith, 23 in the city. And turn off the guilt and turn up the winning pleasure. All revealed this Arvo at 5 p.m. with Carrie and Tommy on 104.1 Today FM.
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3: 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Over in Greenacre this morning, we've had problems along Punchbowl Road. Eastbound lanes completely blocked at Wilbur Street. Westbound lanes also affected, only one left getting through after fallen wires have come down. Also, double demerits in force this morning. What's your speed out there? Last chance today at Harvey Norman. 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
3: 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Over in Greenacre this morning, we've had problems along Punchbowl Road. Eastbound lanes completely blocked at Wilbur Street. Westbound lanes also affected, only one left getting through after fallen wires have come down. Also, double demerits in force this morning. What's your speed out there? Last chance today at Harvey Norman. 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
21: Morning, I'm Michaela Savage. Massive celebrations at the Roosters after winning two grand finals. First, the NRLW side smashed the Broncos 30-6. And then the men's side came from behind to finish with a one-point victory over Newcastle. Daly Cherry-Evans kicked a crucial field goal for the Chooks. He's told us the win is pretty special.
22: I'm so proud to be a part of this club's history. I consider myself a little bit of a footy nerd when it comes to those things. Longest-serving club in the game. And to come here and to add to its long list of premierships, mate, it's so special.
21: To some other news this morning, One Nation has edged ahead of Labor on the primary vote in the latest Redbridge Accent poll, leading 29% to 28%. Six teenagers have been arrested after an allegedly stolen van crashed into a pole in Sydney South early this morning. The vehicle's been seized by police in Walleye Creek for forensic examination. And Red Cross Lifeblood is calling for 15,000 plasma donations this month to recover a post-winter shortfall.

0: today's weather forecast. A shower or two for Sydney. We're heading for a top of 24 degrees in Penrith, 23 in the city. And turn off the guilt and turn up the winning pleasure. 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
3: 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Traffic is starting to build up for around Burns Bay Road coming to Lane Cove West. I had Penrose Street with a crash reported. Crash reported Pimble affecting traffic along Monavale Road to Telegraph Road. Last chance today at Harvey Norman. 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
1: 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Let's go to Alexander with today's forecast.
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3: 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Traffic is starting to build up for around Burns Bay Road coming to Lane Cove West. I had Penrose Street with a crash reported. Crash reported Pimble affecting traffic along Monavale Road to Telegraph Road. Last chance today at Harvey Norman. 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
22: Morning, I'm Michaela Savage. A grand final thriller at a core overnight. The Roosters coming out on top, beating Newcastle 19-18. Tricolours coach Trent Robinson admitting they took a while to get going.
23: We're on zero there for quite a long time, and then, you know, Mark does what Mark does, and
2: We sneak one, we come out of half time, especially on the back of Spenny, what he did either side of half time. Pull it back to 12 all, and I felt like we controlled the game really well. We didn't flow completely with the ball, but if you defend well, then you get choice.
22: In some other news this morning, former Bachelor star Sam Wood has been charged with domestic violence offences. The 46-year-old is due in court today. Five juveniles and an adult have been arrested after an allegedly stolen van crashed in Sydney South early this morning. Police say a number of items of interest were found in the vehicle in Walleye Creek. And One Nation has overtaken Labor on the primary vote in the latest Redbridge Accent poll in front, 29% to 28%.
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22: Today's weather forecast, a shower or two for Sydney. We're heading for a top of 24 degrees in Penrith, 23 in the city. And turn off the guilt and turn up the winning pleasure. All revealed this arvo at 5 p.m. with Carrie and Tommy on 104.1 Today FM.
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3: Rain, hail or shine, get 25% off tyres at my car, Tyron Auto, 5th to 17th October. Don't miss out, T's and C's apply. Tom Ugly's Bridge, traffic is slowing southbound the Princes Highway, also busy around Sylvania off the Princes Highway to Port Hacking Road. Delay free this morning for the M4, travelling city-bound Eastern Creek. Double demerits are enforced, watch your speed out there. 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
22: Morning, I'm Michaela Savage. The Roosters are celebrating their first premiership win in 7 years after coming from behind to beat Newcastle by 1 point. Tricolours hooker Reece Robson speechless after the victory.
23: Oh, sorry, I'm not going to have many words here on this, but, I can't believe it.
22: While skipper James Tedesco took home the Clive Churchill medal, he's told us the win is really special.
23: I'm just proud to captain this club and captain into a premiership that means the world.
22: It was the Chooks' second grand final win of the day after the NRLW side smashed the Broncos 30-6. Taking a quick look at some other news this morning now, former Bachelor star Sam Wood is due in court today after being charged with domestic violence offences. The 46-year-old was on holidays in Queensland when the alleged incident took place. An allegedly stolen van has been seized by police after it crashed into a pole in Sydney South early this morning. Six teenagers have been arrested in Walleye Creek. And don't forget, it's double demerits until midnight tonight.
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22: Today's weather forecast, a shower or two for Sydney. We're heading for a top of 24 degrees in Penrith, 23 in the city. And turn off the guilt and turn up the winning pleasure. All revealed this arvo at 5 p.m. with Carrie and Tommy on 104.1 Today FM.
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3: Get caught speeding this long weekend and you'll face double the points with double demerits in force until midnight tonight. You can stop it or cop it. If you're airport bound this morning through Mascot, no problems for the airport tunnel out to East Lake Southern Cross Drive, delay free. A little slow, Walleye Creek for Marsh Street Airport Drive. Traffic is all clear for the M4 city bound Eastern Creek towards Greystanes Road. Get caught without a seatbelt or wearing it incorrectly this long weekend and you'll face double the points. With double demerits in force until midnight tonight, you can stop it or cop it. 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
3: 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Traffic is bunching up for around Lilyfield. The City West Link travelling inbound. A reminder, double demerits are in force this morning. Take extra care out there. Towards Mascot, the International Approaches Airport Drive is slowing up. 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
6: Morning, I'm Michaela Savage. The Roosters NRL and NRLW players will celebrate their grand final wins with fans in Bondi today. The men's side beating Newcastle by 1 point at a core overnight. Skipper James Tedesco taking home the Clive Churchill medal. He's told us the Knights didn't make it easy.
7: I feel like we had momentum a lot of the game, but, you know, the way they played their footy, they can attack from here in the field. They've got so many threats, obviously, as Cowan and their outside back. So I thought our edges defended so well against them and just shut them out. And, oh, it was tough, tough, tough win.
6: Over to some other news this morning. Former Bachelor star Sam Wood will front court today, charged with domestic violence-related offences over an alleged incident in Queensland over the weekend. An adult and five juveniles have been arrested after an allegedly stolen van crashed into a pole in Walleye Creek overnight. And a reminder for drivers, it is still double demerits until midnight tonight for the long weekend.
0: Disney's The Lion King must leave Sydney in just 3 weeks. 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
6: Today's weather forecast, a shower or two for Sydney. We're heading for a top of 24 degrees in Penrith, 23 in the city. And turn off the guilt and turn up the winning pleasure. 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
2: 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Also busy Qantas driver Reedon Street. 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
17: Morning, I'm Michaela Savage. Roosters grand final win celebrations will continue at the SCG today with NRL and NRLW players to meet with fans after their victories yesterday. Coach Trent Robinson admitting his side took a while to get going.
18: We're on zero there for quite a long time, and then, you know, Mark does what Mark does, and we sneak one, we come out of half time, especially on the back of Spenny, what he did either side of half time. Pull it back to 12 all, and I felt like we controlled the game really well. We didn't flow completely with the ball, but if you defend well, then you get choice.
17: To other news this morning, five juveniles and an adult have been arrested after an allegedly stolen van crashed in Sydney South early this morning. Police say a number of items of interest were found in the vehicle in Walleye Creek. A new poll shows One Nation's back in front on the primary vote, leading Labor 29 to 28%. And a reminder for drivers, it is still double demerits on our roads across the state.
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17: Today's weather forecast, a shower or two for Sydney. We're heading for a top of 24 degrees in Penrith, 23 in the city. And turn off the guilt and turn up the winning pleasure. All revealed this Arvo at 5 p.m. with Carrie and Tommy on 104.1 Today FM.
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3: 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A reminder, double demerits are enforced this morning. Take extra care out there. If you're heading on the M1 from Mount Coringai up towards Newcastle, no issues. The ED a little congested now, southbound coming into Darlinghurst. A delay fee free for the ride bridge both ways. 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

0: 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Been a while, but I knew it, I knew you. 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
2: 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The Australian share market is open today, despite some states enjoying a public holiday. A positive start is on the cards following Wall Street's lead from Friday. US share markets ended in positive territory after a softer jobs report lowered expectations of an interest rate hike by its central bank later this month. The dollar is buying around 69.56 US cents. 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
3: Oh, yeah, back on for your long weekend. What's going on, Sydney? Shawnee B here. And, man, a lot of sore heads today, I reckon, from that game last night. What a game it was. Still a lot of happy people, a lot of upset people. But you know what? It's a long weekend. We've got something to be happy about. You know how we love to kick off your workday every day from 9 a.m. 9 minutes off the 90s. Coming up this morning, Jamiroquai, Buses and Trains, Bachelor Girl. And right now, this one, Anne Lee, two times on Today FM.

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0: Sydney's 104.1 Today FM, your home of these guys. Hang up with Nathan Emma. Nathan and Emma, they are back on your radio tomorrow morning, finally with Couples Courtroom. And I know you've ever listened to this before, guys, but it gets very intense. Like, people argue.
1: You know what? You know what? If you wanted exclusive rights, you should have trademarked the name when you had the chance, and you didn't. 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

0: 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I'll do that in the next 15 minutes for you. 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
15: Yeah, Tash and St Mary's. I know you got a bit of a sore head from the footy last night. Someone went a bit too hard. But you know what? The perfect thing for that is 90s music. Now, when I say Madonna Vogue, what do you think of?
16: It takes me to my late teens. Best time. The best fun. Yeah. Friends, family, fun. Just everything amazing.
15: So good. Well, we've got Madonna Vogue coming up for you. We've got everything but the girl missing. And right now, let's do Heart. All I want to do is make love to you for your 9 minutes of the 90s on Today FM.

0: your home of the biggest prizes in Sydney. And you know, today FM has collected some of life's most desirable goods. And we're loading you up. Everyone who plays wins. How much is up to you, all revealed with Harry and Tommy this afternoon from 5 p.m. And in the next 8 minutes, share, believe. I'm going back like 9 years. How crazy is that? Luis Fonsi, Justin Bieber, Despacito. Right after this one today,
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1: 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Of course she's going to be mad. Of course she's not fine. How long did it take for her to return to exes?
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